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2: I'm Michelle Polino in theaters.
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2: Mutiny. After witnessing his billionaire boss's murder and being framed for the crime, Cole Reed, played by Jason Statham, boards a cargo ship on a one-man crusade to avenge his boss's death. Weekend sees three best friends embark on some much-needed pampering in Palm Springs, but when their train wreck friend turns up, it descends into chaos and hilarious consequences.
4: Enter the clearing and you'll see it. The magic faraway tree.
2: The magic faraway tree. Polly and Tim and their three children discover a magical tree hidden near their new home. They're welcomed by its extraordinary residents and swept into spectacular, fantastical lands.
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2: And on HBO Max, Mother Mary. Long-buried wounds rise to the surface when an iconic pop star reunites with her estranged best friend on the eve of her comeback performance. That's Fox on Film on Fox News.
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1: I'm Dan Tessman, and here's what's happening from ElkhornMediaGroup.com. The incident command team on the Paradise and Hagen fires is facing another active fire day as they prepare for stronger winds. The Paradise fire remains active in the Low Ridge Creek and Mill Creek drainages. Crews continue to protect infrastructure, local utilities, and communication sites. Meanwhile, on the Hagen fire, the firefighters are locating and mopping up hot spots along the fire's north and west edges and checking on hot spots around Forest Road 31. The Lower Dry Creek fire in Umatilla County last month destroyed homes and property, including the Sams Road Bridge over Dry Creek. Umatilla County Board of Commissioners Chair Dan Doran says earlier this week, the county ordered a new bridge.
2: We were able to go out for an RFP for a pre-constructed off-the-shelf bridge that fit the abutments that are already there.
1: County Public Works Director Tom Fellows says that Baker County loaned a temporary bridge so the two landowners could access their property before ordering the new bridge. The man accused of kidnapping two women in Umatilla and forcing them at gunpoint to take him to Irrigan was in court Thursday for his arraignment. Morrow County District Attorney Justin Nelson says 19-year-old Jacob Peralta's bail was set at $500,000. He faces several felony charges and was arrested by the Morrow County Sheriff's Office, helped by Boardman Police on Tuesday. Walla Walla Public Schools will continue using Yonder Pouches at its middle schools and Lincoln High School to promote cell phone-free classrooms. At the start of each day, students seal all personal electronic devices in magnetized pouches until dismissal. School staff distributed pouches yesterday to Pioneer Middle School students to reduce classroom distractions and improve overall student engagement. For more, follow My Columbia Basin on Facebook.
3: 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Tonight winds will average around 5 miles an hour with temperature lows settling into the upper 60s to low 70s. Tomorrow you'll see winds picking up to sea averages around 6 to 17 miles an hour with gusts as high as 31 miles an hour while temperatures reach highs in the mid 90s. There's a red flag warning through tomorrow night and an air quality alert through Monday. With these forecasted conditions, be sure to prepare for poor air quality when going out and avoid creating spark or flame.
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1: Here's your Wild Horse Resort and Casino weather update. Tonight, winds will average around 5 miles an hour with temperature lows settling into the upper 60s to low 70s. Tomorrow, you'll see winds picking up to sea averages around 6 to 17 miles an hour with gusts as high as 31 miles an hour while temperatures reach highs in the mid-90s. There's a red flag warning through tomorrow night and an air quality alert through Monday. With these forecasted conditions, be sure to prepare for poor air quality when going out and avoid creating spark or flame.
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1: Here's your Wild Horse Resort and Casino weather update. Tonight, winds will average around 5 miles an hour with temperature lows settling into the upper 60s to low 70s. Tomorrow, you'll see winds picking up to sea averages around 6 to 17 miles an hour with gusts as high as 31 miles an hour while temperatures reach highs in the mid-90s. There's a red flag warning through tomorrow night and an air quality alert through Monday. With these forecasted conditions, be sure to prepare for poor air quality when going out and avoid creating spark or flame.
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0: an hour with temperature lows settling into the upper 60s to low 70s. Tomorrow you'll see winds picking up to sea averages around 6 to 17 miles an hour with gusts as high as 31 miles an hour while temperatures reach highs in the mid-90s. There's a red flag warning through tomorrow night and an air quality alert through Monday. With these forecasted conditions, be sure to prepare for poor air quality when going out and avoid creating spark or flame.
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1: Here's your Wild Horse Resort and Casino weather update. Tonight, winds will average around 5 miles an hour, with temperature lows settling into the upper 60s to low 70s. Tomorrow, you'll see winds picking up to sea averages around 6 to 17 miles an hour, with gusts as high as 31 miles an hour, while temperatures reach highs in the mid-90s. There's a red flag warning through tomorrow night and an air quality alert through Monday. With these forecasted conditions, be sure to prepare for poor air quality when going out and avoid creating spark or flame.
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1: Here's your Wild Horse Resort and Casino weather update. Tonight winds will average around 5 miles an hour with temperature lows settling into the upper 60s to low 70s. Tomorrow you'll see winds picking up to sea averages around 6 to 17 miles an hour with gusts as high as 31 miles an hour while temperatures reach highs in the mid 90s. There's a red flag warning through tomorrow night and an air quality alert through Monday. With these forecasted conditions, be sure to prepare for poor air quality when going out and avoid creating spark or flame.
2: Jason Aldean.
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1: Here's your Wild Horse Resort and Casino weather. Today's going to be sunny and windy, maybe even a little smoky. Wind gusts today could be as high as 30 miles per hour. Walla Walla today, patchy smoke this afternoon, high of 95. Pendleton, a high today of 93. Hermiston, patchy smoke in the evening and a high of 93. 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
1: Here's your Wild Horse Resort and Casino weather. Today's going to be sunny and windy, maybe even a little smoky. Wind gusts today could be as high as 30 miles per hour. Walla Walla today, patchy smoke this afternoon, high of 95. Pendleton, a high today of 93. Hermiston, patchy smoke in the evening and a high of 93. 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
1: I'm Dr. Kevin Burns. I'm an interventional radiologist at Good Shepherd Healthcare System, and this is the first hospital in the state of Oregon to have the HysteSonics machine to non-invasively destroy liver tumors using ultrasound waves. And we've already successfully treated many patients here. We can treat one tumor, multiple tumors in the same setting. And so this is a very powerful therapy. And as we go on through the years, we're going to expand this to other organs so that we can provide excellent care for the patients of this community.
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3: It's time for this week's Walla Walla Public Schools Focus on Education. Here's Mark Higgins.
4: Brent Cummins reports there are still slots available for all the preschool programs at the Walla Walla Center for Children and Families.
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4: The district is teaming with communities and schools this year to ensure students attend school regularly. Here's Katie DePonte from Communities and Schools.
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4: And finally, Walla Walla Fair Queen Ellie Ford visited Burney Elementary for the first day of school to help inspire the students to shine.
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3: And that's Walla Walla's Focus on Education.
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1: Here's your Wild Horse Resort and Casino weather. Today's going to be sunny and windy, maybe even a little smoky. Wind gusts today could be as high as 30 miles per hour. Walla Walla today, patchy smoke this afternoon, high of 95. Pendleton, a high today of 93. Hermiston, patchy smoke in the evening and a high of 93. 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
1: Good morning, I'm Doug Donahoe with your Wild Horse Resort and Casino weather update. It'll be partly sunny, then gradually turning mostly sunny today, but we'll see some winds gusting as high as 25 miles an hour. Today's high for Pendleton, 91, 92 in Hermiston, 95 for Walla Walla. Tonight, mostly clear and windy, look for overnight temperatures to be in the 50s. For weather anytime, go to elkhornmediagroup.com. 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
1: Good morning, I'm Doug Donahoe with your Wild Horse Resort and Casino weather update. It'll be partly sunny, then gradually turning mostly sunny today, but we'll see some winds gusting as high as 25 miles an hour. Today's high for Pendleton, 91, 92 in Hermiston, 95 for Walla Walla. Tonight, mostly clear and windy, look for overnight temperatures to be in the 50s. For weather anytime, go to elkhornmediagroup.com. 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
5: And finally, Walla Walla Fair Queen Ellie Ford visited Burney Elementary for the first day of school to help inspire the students to shine.
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4: And that's Walla Walla's Focus on Education.
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1: Good morning, I'm Doug Donahoe with your Wild Horse Resort and Casino weather update. It'll be partly sunny, then gradually turning mostly sunny today, but we'll see some winds gusting as high as 25 miles an hour. Today's high for Pendleton, 91, 92 in Hermiston, 95 for Walla Walla. Tonight, mostly clear and windy, look for overnight temperatures to be in the 50s. For weather anytime, go to elkhornmediagroup.com. 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
6: 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Here's Mark Higgins.
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7: And finally, Walla Walla Fair Queen Ellie Ford visited Burney Elementary for the first day of school to help inspire the students to shine.
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1: I'm Dan Tessman. 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Partly sunny this afternoon, and it will be breezy. Winds could gust as high as 28 miles per hour. Expect a high near 92 in Pendleton, and in Hermiston, it will be 95 in Walla Walla. Tonight, mostly clear and windy with gusts as high as 28 miles per hour. Expect a low around 52. And tomorrow, sunny and breezy. Winds could gust as high as 22 miles per hour. Expect a high near 84. 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
1: I'm Dan Tessman. 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Partly sunny this afternoon, and it will be breezy. Winds could gust as high as 28 miles per hour. Expect a high near 92 in Pendleton, and in Hermiston, it will be 95 in Walla Walla. Tonight, mostly clear and windy with gusts as high as 28 miles per hour. Expect a low around 52. And tomorrow, sunny and breezy. Winds could gust as high as 22 miles per hour. Expect a high near 84. Download the Elkhorn mobile app at elkhornmediagroup.com.
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1: I'm Dan Tessman. 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Partly sunny this afternoon, and it will be breezy. Winds could gust as high as 28 miles per hour. Expect a high near 92 in Pendleton, and in Hermiston, it will be 95 in Walla Walla. Tonight, mostly clear and windy with gusts as high as 28 miles per hour. Expect a low around 52. And tomorrow, sunny and breezy. Winds could gust as high as 22 miles per hour. Expect a high near 84. Download the Elkhorn mobile app at elkhornmediagroup.com.
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5: 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I look forward to seeing you in Heppner August 27th through the 30th.
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1: Here's your Wild Horse Resort and Casino weather update. Tonight you'll see winds averaging around 5 to 15 miles an hour with gusts as high as 30 miles an hour while temperatures settle into the upper 50s. Tomorrow you'll see winds beginning to calm down a little to see averages around 5 to 10 miles an hour with gusts as high as 24 miles an hour while temperatures reach highs in the mid 80s. There's a red flag warning through tonight and an air quality alert through Monday. With these forecasted conditions, be sure to avoid anything that could create spark or flame.
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4: 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Marijuana can impair concentration, coordination, and judgment. Do not operate vehicles or machinery while under the influence. 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
5: 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Here's Mark Higgins.
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1: Here's your Wild Horse Resort and Casino weather update. Tonight you'll see winds averaging around 5 to 15 miles an hour with gusts as high as 30 miles an hour while temperatures settle into the upper 50s. Tomorrow you'll see winds beginning to calm down a little to see averages around 5 to 10 miles an hour with gusts as high as 24 miles an hour while temperatures reach highs in the mid 80s. There's a red flag warning through tonight and an air quality alert through Monday. With these forecasted conditions, be sure to avoid anything that could create spark or flame.
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2: 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I look forward to seeing you in Heppner August 27th through the 30th.
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Well, she walked right up to me, handed me a beer, gave me a look like, let's get out of here.

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1: Here's your Wild Horse Resort and Casino weather update. Tonight you'll see winds averaging around 5 to 15 miles an hour with gusts as high as 30 miles an hour while temperatures settle into the upper 50s. Tomorrow you'll see winds beginning to calm down a little to see averages around 5 to 10 miles an hour with gusts as high as 24 miles an hour while temperatures reach highs in the mid 80s. There's a red flag warning through tonight and an air quality alert through Monday. With these forecasted conditions, be sure to avoid anything that could create spark or flame.
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